0: No, that's enough. Let's not overdo it. No, wait a minute, girls.
1: I'm not done.
0: Sarah, cut it out. Pretend, just a minute.

with our family and friends and loved ones. The real and true meaning of Christmas, the birth of our Lord and Savior, Jesus Christ.

sidewalks, busy sidewalks, dressed in holiday style. In the air, there's a feeling of Christmas. Children laughing, people passing.

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Come on, it's lovely weather for a sleigh ride together with you. Outside the snow is falling and friends are calling you. Come on, it's lovely weather for a sleigh ride together with you.

Now looky here. I can see the point of having a real swinging joint with a plenty of happy faces filling the air. Can we learn to love?

0: All right, you chipmunks. Ready to sing your song?
1: I'll say we are. Yeah, let's sing it now.
0: Okay, Simon.
1: Okay.
0: Okay, Theodore.
1: Okay.
0: Okay, Alvin. Alvin.

that you, Santa Claus? Yes, I'm preparing for some Christmas sharing.

That is just what I've been waiting for. Would you mind slipping it under the door? 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My legs feel like stars. Yeah, my, oh me, my. Kindly will you.

0: Is that you, Santa Claus? Oh, there, Santa, you gave me a scare. Now stop teasing, 'cause I know you're there. We don't believe in no goblins today, but I can't explain why I'm shaking that way. Then I can see old Santa in the keyhole. I'll get to the cause. One beacon I'll try there. Oh, there's an eye there. Is that you, Santa Claus? 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Say that's you, Santa Claus. That's him, all right.
1: ¡Feliz Navidad!
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0: You remember last year when you and I were here? We never thought there'd be an end. And I remember looking at you then. And I remember thinking that Christmas must have been made for us. Because, darling, this is the time of year that you really need love. When it means so very, very much.
1: It'll be lonely.
0: So it'll be lonely.

Sam was lying in the jungle, Agent Orange spread against the sky like marmalade. Hendrix played on some foreign jukebox, they were praying to be saved. Those gooks were fierce and fearless, that's the price you pay when you invade. Christmas in February. Sam lost his arm in some border town, his fingers are mixed with someone's crop. If he didn't have that opium to smoke, the pain would never ever stop. Half his friends are stuffed into black body bags with their names printed at the top. Christmas in February. Sammy was a short order cook in a short order black and blue collar town. Everybody worked the steel mill, but the steel mill got closed down. He thought if he joined the army, he'd have a future that was sound, like no Christmas in February.

Sam's staring at the Vietnam Wall. It's been a while now that he's home. His wife and kid have left. He's unemployed. He's a reminder of the war that wasn't won. He's that guy on the street with the sign that reads, "Please help send this vet home." But he is home. And there's no Christmas in February, no matter how much he saves.

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1: Oh, the weather outside is frightful, and the fire's so delightful. And since we've no place to go, let it snow, let it snow, let it snow. It doesn't show signs of stopping, and I

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I want a new Rickenbacker guitar, two Fender Bassmans, Chuck Berry songbook, xylophone.

0: Buzz, I've been walking around the North Pole with you for 2 days, and I'm cold and tired, and... Well, where's the surprise you brought me here to see?
1: Around the next corner!
2: There he is! Hi,
1: Rudolph!
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1: Hi,
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1: I like to think of it as opportunistic.
0: I simply must go.
2: Maybe it's cold outside.
0: The answer is no.
2: But baby.

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0: 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You want to say a few words on that? You ready, boy?
1: Yeah, you did.
0: You ready, brother?
1: The glow power thing. Can you tell everybody to get it on in there?
0: Get on in there.
1: Right on in.
0: Well, like, you know, like Bush, you think, get your thing up, you know, a little groove.

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1: Okay, I'm going to you guys. How about you fellas play something that nobody knows?